We've lost hugs with friends and people that we loved. All these things that we took for granted. We've lost dancing.

0: mind, God. 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Look out for the cops, though.
1: Cash food.
0: Word up. 2 for 5s over here, baby. Word up. 2 for 5s. Niggas got garbage down the way. Word up.
1: Cash rules everything around me. 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
0: Yeah. 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

0: Je hoort nog altijd hoe het gaat op Graspop Metal Meeting, maar je gaat je beste Engels even boven moeten halen. Want we hebben bezoek van de band die vanavond om 12 uur de South Stage afsluit.
1: Hello, Fleming and Casper of Volbeat.
2: Hello.
1: How are you guys doing?
2: Doing great.
3: Doing hot.
2: Yeah.
1: It's hot?
2: Yeah.
1: How are you holding up in this kind of weather circumstances?
2: Laying down, preferably.
3: I think we're pretty lucky because backstage we have air condition, so we can't really complain.
1: And stay hydrated for sure.
3: We're trying, yeah.
1: Yeah, Casper, with Volbeat, you just released a new album this month, God of Angels Trust. And you'll embark on a tour. You're finishing the tour. I'm sorry. How does it feel to play a festival like Graspop Metal Meeting at the end of a lot of shows in the recent past?
2: I think it's nice to do something different. I mean, last year we played a lot of arena shows and it's kind of the same thing every night, changing the set list maybe a little bit. But then coming to the festivals, I mean, we've been playing, what, six now? Five?
3: Seven, I think.
2: Oh, yeah. But it's very different. I mean, the audience is different. It's different parts of Europe.
1: Mm-hmm.
2: But I mean, I like both.
1: And next week it's like a homecoming show, right?
2: It is. Yeah, Copenhagen.
1: And how does that feel?
2: I mean, it feels great. Yeah.
3: It's going to be very special because it's the first time Volbeat is playing there.
2: Yeah.
3: And obviously a lot of friends are coming and family. But
2: it's always a little, to be honest, a little stressful playing in your hometown, your home country, because there's so many people you know that's coming. So.
1: And the Graspop Metal Meeting isn't a festival that you don't know, Fleming. It's the first time you play with Volbeat here.
3: It is.
1: But you know the festival. Do you have any fun memories about this festival?
3: Well, the metal market.
1: Yeah.
3: I like that a lot. I mean, every time we go somewhere to a new place, we always try to find places to, you know, buy vinyls or buy t-shirts or something. So when we knew we were going here, we thought, okay, we need to go to the metal market. But I played here 2 years ago with S in Hell, with Michael and the other guys. And it was a great festival. You know, everyone's so friendly. There's a huge backstage area with, you know, all bands, and we can just talk to everyone. And
2: the fries are awesome.
3: The fries are awesome, and
1: Belgium fries.
2: Yeah,
3: nice coffee. So yeah, it's a great festival.
0: The fans in Belgium are awesome as well, because a lot of fans have gathered here to see you, and we have two fans of you in the studio. Can I introduce you to them? It's Lieven and Mathieu, father and son, here at the Graspop Metal Meeting, especially for you. We asked them if they would like to do this interview with us as the biggest fans we know. So they have some questions for you, if that's okay.
2: Yeah, of course. Awesome.
4: It's a big honor. It's a really big honor to ask you this question. But I was wondering, what do you like? A gig like Graspop on the festival, or in a show in an area like Antwerp?
0: Indoor, maybe.
4: Indoor?
3: Yeah, like smaller clubs, yeah,
4: smaller,
3: you mean?
4: Clubs.
3: Yeah, I mean, for me, both are really good. I think when you play that, like the arenas and the smaller places, you have more, like, I don't know, personal fans, but like really dedicated Volbeat fans. When you play at festivals, a bit of everything. But festivals, it's so awesome. So many people. And, you know, when we play for Evid and Michael ask people to turn on the iPhones and you see all the light all the way down, that's just amazing to see.
4: And imagine.
3: So, yeah.
1: Mathieu, heb jij toevallig nog een vraag voor je grote helden? Zeg maar.
5: I got a question about the new song, Time Will Heal, of the new album. What is the meaning of the song?
3: Yes, that's always an interesting question because Michael is doing the lyrics. I don't know. Do you have any idea?
2: No, it is difficult because, yeah, he's writing the songs and he's writing the lyrics and they're very personal to him, and so it's difficult to, you know, to talk about it like that, because I don't know.
1: It's probably very personal, those lyrics.
2: Exactly. Yeah. So.
1: But Lieven en Mathieu, bedankt om jullie vragen te stellen. Jullie hebben net je helden ontmoet. Zometeen nemen we nog een foto. And Fleming and Casper, have a great show tonight.
2: Thank you.
1: Enjoy
2: Thank you so
1: Belgium
2: much.
1: And Belgium fries. And we'll see you soon, hopefully. Thank you so much.
3: See you soon.
2: Thank you.
6: Raspel Metal Meeting.
1: Festivalzender. Yeah. En jij hoeft niets te missen van dat optreden, want het optreden van Volbeat zenden we straks integraal uit. En je kan het dus ook volgen via VRT Max.

0: guys are awesome. 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
1: Where did you go from We Came as Romance? Je kan ook live meekijken op VRT Max.
0: So many successful crowd surfers. Amazing. 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
0: 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It's hot. It's been a long day, but you're still showing up, bringing the fucking energy. 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So let's keep it going. Keep giving me that energy. Keep having fun out there. Take care of each other. We got a couple left, all right? This song's called Because We're Doomed.

0: Wet Leg en Catch These Fists.
1: Er zijn bands die samen groot geworden zijn met Graspop Metal Meeting, zoals Cradle of Filth. 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Zonder make-up. Ik had wel make-up op. En hij had van die hele helblauwe contactlenzen in. Dat was wel heel indrukwekkend. En ik herinnerde hem eraan dat het dus vandaag de tiende keer is dat ze hier spelen. It is the 10th time Cradle of Filth is playing Graspop Metal Meeting. It is the 10th time. And you were here 30 years ago as well. In 1997.
2: That's so weird because I'm only 25 years old. How is that even possible? Someone's bent time, haven't they?
1: But you're a vampire. You don't age, right?
2: Apparently so.
1: Het zag er ook nog wel heel goed uit. Nu, bijna 30 jaar geleden, in 1997, stonden ze hier dus voor de eerste keer. Ze zijn eigenlijk groot geworden samen met Graspop Metal Meeting.
3: But you guys actually evolved together with the festival. You became both household names in the metal scene. Have you seen that evolution?
2: Yeah. Well, I was actually just walking the way here and it's got all the posters and I was kind of counting them down going, wow, Jesus. Played above Megadeth then. You're right. We played here a long while and I do remember it, you know, evolving from being very small set up to what it is now, which is, you know, ginormous.
3: And now you're headlining the marquee. That's been an evolution as well. Do you remember, like...
2: The marquee the first time we played. Yeah. So that's like... That's exactly the plan. It's God's plan that we come back and do headline and marquee.
3: Circle is round.
2: Yes.
1: Ik heb dan ook een beetje informatie proberen te ontfutselen over hun samenwerking met Ed Sheeran.
3: So what I was talking about, like metal is no longer something that exists like on the edge of society. You also have like very popular like commercial artists like Ed Sheeran.
2: Did you mention Ed Sheeran?
3: Because I think you guys have something coming up.
2: We do, but I can't talk about it. I've been told not to talk about it, but yes, we do.
3: And I cannot ask about it?
2: You can ask, I just won't tell you anything.
3: You can't tell me how you guys got together? Like, who did the phone call? Who sent the email?
2: Well, we're kind of local to each other. As a crow flies, I guess he lives about 25 miles away from me, maybe less. And there's not a huge amount of musicians in our area. And obviously, you know, nobody's heard of him, but they've heard of me. So, you know, I don't know, managers got together and it was just one of those things. It was very cool as well. I mean, he's obviously been done and he turned up our studio without any entourage, you know, no bodyguards, anything. He came in his wife's car. We took him to the pub. We were flocked by hundreds of old people in a pub going, oh, I know his mother. You know, just, I'd imagine, like, he's mobbed everywhere he goes. But, yeah, it was cool. Very nice guy.
3: When can we expect that to come out?
2: Our next record, which is in the works.
1: Ben ik wel heel benieuwd naar, hoor. Zo Ed Sheeran meets Cradle of Filth. 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
0: Beloven. 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

0: Dance with the Devil van Breaking Benjamin. Ik denk dat ze nu allicht aan hun laatste nummer aangekomen zijn hier.
1: Grass Pop Festival, what an honor it has been to be here with you guys today and all these amazing bands. We're very grateful for this day and for all of your love and support. Thank you guys so fucking much for allowing us to come here to Belgium and play here today for you guys. It's a dream come true for us. We love you so much. We have one more for you tonight. Thank you from the bottom of our hearts. We cannot wait to come back and see you guys again. We love you!

Grass Pop! We are not loose. What the fuck is up? Last year we were lucky enough to play this festival on that stage right there. And last year we played right in the middle of the fucking day. Right in the middle of the day. And then they asked us to come back. They asked us to come back and said, you can play at night this time. So here we are. Thank you so much for having us. Thank you so much for sticking around to watch us. We've been very, very excited for today, and I can already tell that it's going to be a special one. This is an amazing crowd. This is amazing energy. Please, from the front to the very back, make some noise! Okay, but listen, we're just getting started. We're just getting started. This energy is amazing, but I want to see if we can pick it up just a little bit. I want to see if we can pick it up. This next song we did not play last year. This is an old song and we haven't played it in a very long time. I want to see how many crowd surfers we can get, Grass Pop. From the back to the fucking front, this song is called Oblivion's Peak.

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2: How the devil are you doing out there, Graspop? Survive the fucking heat. There was supposed to be a storm a brewing. I haven't seen shit yet. But it beats the mud, I guess. Apparently this is our 10th time back here. And this legendary venue. 10 fucking times. Over the course of 25 years. 29 years? Which is weird because I'm still at 21. Anywho, we're going to speed things up a little bit now from our debut album. This is entitled, and let's see those fucking bits are going. The principle of evil man.

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I know it's late. 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I want to go to bed. Actually, that was not good. I say, fuck you, Michael. I can take it. No, my point is, I know how good you are because you're always good. So I want to hear, make some fucking loud noise when I'm saying, the love of your life! I knew I could count on you! Give yourself a hand, that was beautiful. Remember, Volbeat loves you. Volbeat truly loves you. That's what I'm talking about.

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2: Very much. How are you doing tonight? Did you have a good day? Yeah. It's nice to see you again after some few years. Good to see you. All right. Listen, I'd like to dedicate this next song for every one of you who lost somebody you truly love. Personally, I'd like to dedicate it to my dear father, Jörn Poulsen.

You're really good. 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That was beautiful. That was truly beautiful. So yeah, growing up, listening to some old school vintage vinyls. I gotta admit, this next song I stole from Mr. Johnny Cash. A lot of other artists would have said, we were inspired. What the fuck is that? We stole it. We goddamn proud we stole it from Mr. Johnny Cash. Okay? Yeah? There's nothing Johnny Cash can do about it now. Here we go.

Thank you so much. Thank you. This next song, I'm gonna dedicate to my dear children and wife at home, little Denmark, probably sleeping right now. So please help me sing along and wake them up, little Denmark. Also like to share with every one of you. Let's share life together here at Grass Pop. Maybe you can turn on the light on your iPhone, let it shine, and let that be the symbol of life. It looks beautiful. 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Some few Danish lines, so please help me.

0: 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Thank you.
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1: De festivalzender.
0: Alright, so. See all this good crowd service here. It looks beautiful. Thank you so very much. As I said earlier, it is an honor for Volbeat being back here again, man. You're doing good. You're good to Volbeat. Thank you very much. Thank you. So, Casper, maybe you could give the new Volbeat t-shirt to the best crowd server. You don't have one. Then take off that ugly hat you have. All right, let's see what you got.

0: So, please make some noise for Casper Mercedes Boilers, non-bass guitar over here. Casper's okay, Mercedes, I don't know. So, give all the love you got for Casper, come on. Yeah. All right, give all the love and power you got on guitar, Fleming Lot. Make a noise for the Thundercat over here, John Larson on drums.
1: And please give it up for the one and only Michael Poulton on vocals and guitars.
0: Thank you. Thank you. All right. As always, it's been an honor for Volbeat being here tonight. Thank you so much for your hospitality and support. You're always good, man. Thank you so very much. Volbeat loves you. This is Still Counting.